A man came down the mountain, heel and toe click-clacking on the blue road, heel and sole tip-tapping on the hairpin road, loud as the wind rattling the shed door, loud as the seagull and mackerel shore, loud as a small helicopter. A man comes down the mountain, in one hand a fiddle case, light as the swallow's tail, light as the garden of daisies, light as Miss Patterson's slipper, light as the bird in the bush, light as a small helicopter. Down the mountain a man came, cap and boots, tie and suit, a tinsmith's tools under one arm. Content he seemed as a new-mown field, content as a roll of Ardra tweed, content as the mist on Schlieg, content as a small helicopter. From the mountain a man came down, in his fiddle case he found 10 Gaelic chieftains, 9 hailstone horses, 8 months of winter, 7 dervish dancers, 6 days to Christmas, 5 Japanese hornpipes, 4 salt breezes, 3 banshees, 2 bobbing corachs, and a small helicopter. Down the mountain, a mountain that had never seen electric toothbrush or satellite, MP3s or anthracite, television or cheap flights, horseless car or Chinese kite, or even a small helicopter. But from Míonaníre to Kilcare, from Ballyshannon to Ardra, how could a fiddler ply the bow? How could a fiddler tap his toe, seat belted in a small helicopter? From Letterbarra to Malinmore, from Killybeg to the Azores, how could a fiddler wear his cap? How could a fiddler take a nap? How could a fiddler smoke his pipe, helmeted in a small helicopter? The man was right, how right he was, not to take off into the sky, to walk unhurried, and not to fly from Carrick to Glencolumbkill, or from Teeln to Glenfinn, not to fly in a small helicopter. For time was his only bride, the time it takes to know anything, the time for a tree to grow and sing, the time it takes to go anywhere, but not in a small helicopter. A man returns to the mountain now, see him go, slow as a star, which by tomorrow will be far from Míonaníre and Glengesh, off to a fair or to a fesh, or to meet a mighty king, or to see the wee folk who make the strings, strings for magic fiddles. To the mountain.

dream fainted too, as the simple gleam of a tin can made by a man who never did take a shine to London or to Strathclyde, to Chicago or Carrigaline. A man who never felt the need to hire himself a limousine or cruise around the Caribbean, to have his picture in a magazine, to land in the Phoenix Park or RTE in a small helicopter.

0: the days.
1: The blessing that is his life. 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
0: Blessings.
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0: Should I cry or should I smile? Develop this subject the way that only you know how to do. It will be exactly destined.

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0: Good. Out of the door, line on the left, one cross each.
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0: Good. Out of the door, line on the left, one cross each. Next. Crucifixion.
3: No, freedom.
0: What?
3: Freedom for me. They said I hadn't done anything so I could go free and live on an island somewhere.
0: Oh, that's jolly good, well.
2: Vous venez d'écouter le journal de Radio France Internationale.
0: Good. Out of the door, line on the left, one cross each. Next. Crucifixion.
3: No, freedom.
0: What?
3: Freedom for me.

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Let's all go. Let's Chelsea knock.

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His IQ was zero, his head was up his tush. He drank like a fish, he drove a car about. It didn't really matter, cause his daddy bailed him out. DUI, that is, criminal record, cover up. The

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We'll buy you up a spot on the Texas National Guard. Cush, that is, country clubs, nose candy.

their hoes. Chavs, that is, Duval County, Miami-Dade. All the votes were counted, all the five Supreme stepped in. Told all the voters, hey, we want our George to win. Stop counting votes was their solemn invocation. And that's how little Georgie got his coronation. Rigged, that is, illegitimate, no moral authority. Y'all come back now, you hear?

0: A man came down the mountain, heel and toe click-clacking on the blue road, heel and sole tip-tapping on the hairpin road, loud as the wind rattling the shed door, loud as the seagull and mackerel shore, loud as a small helicopter. A man comes down the mountain, in one hand a fiddle case, light as the swallow's tail, light as the garden of daisies, light as Miss Patterson's slipper, light as the bird in the bush, light as a small helicopter. Down the mountain a man came, cap and boots, tie and suit, a tinsmith's tools under one arm. Content he seemed as a new-mown field, content as a roll of Ardra tweed, content as the mist on Schlieg, content as a small helicopter. From the mountain a man came down, in his fiddle case he found 10 Gaelic chieftains, 9 hailstone horses, 8 months of winter, 7 dervish dancers, 6 days to Christmas, 5 Japanese hornpipes, 4 salt breezes, 3 banshees, 2 bobbing corachs, and a small helicopter. Down the mountain, a mountain that had never seen electric toothbrush or satellite, MP3s or anthracite, television or cheap flights, horseless car or Chinese kite, or even a small helicopter. But from Míonaníre to Kilcar, from Ballyshannon to Ardra, how could a fiddler ply the bow? How could a fiddler tap his toe, seat-belted in a small helicopter? From Letterbara to Malinmore, from Killybeg to the Azores, how could a fiddler wear his cap? How could a fiddler take a nap? How could a fiddler smoke his pipe, helmeted in a small helicopter? The man was right, how right he was, not to take off into the sky, to walk unhurried, and not to fly from Carrick to Glencolumbkill, or from Teeln to Glenfinn, not to fly in a small helicopter. For time was his only bride, the time it takes to know anything, the time for a tree to grow and sing, the time it takes to go anywhere, but not in a small helicopter. A man returns to the mountain now, see him go, slow as a star, which by tomorrow will be far from Míonaníre and Glengesh, off to a fair or to a fesh, or to meet a mighty king, or to see the wee folk who make the strings, strings for magic fiddles. To the mountain the fiddler goes, heel and toe, toe and heel, growing faint along the blue road, faint along the hairpin road, faint as some forgotten dream, faint too as the simple gleam of a tin can made by a man who never did take a shine to London or to Strathclyde, to Chicago or Carrigaline. A man who never felt the need to hire himself a limousine or cruise around the Caribbean, to have his picture in a magazine, to land in the Phoenix Park or RTE in a small helicopter.
1: State ascoltando Radio Alternante FM sulla frequenza 98.1 a Nantes e 91.2